no one hated Jesus. There's not anybody in the palace that blamed his son. He said, blame the false God, not hate him. Yet they hated him. He don't fight. He never pursued

0: left his duty as implicated. Don't leave on that driver's own piece that doesn't dare even discover the truth. That seems to ruffle the wind down my side. Who is you? Very hard to take it. What's the ruler? What's the crazy?
1: 22.